0: We make it clap. 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We make it clap.
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Remember Tony from Copy Goo and Caribbean chicks be like Poppy Chew. All you haters out there can't stop me, dude. I got niggas out there, damn shot to you. 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
2: 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Jigga G.

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1: It's this love we have. 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

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I'ma ruin you, huh?

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1: Big up all ghetto youth on a rich and sweet. 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

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Oh, two furs, nigga, his and hers. 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